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1: Hallo, dis Gary Pretorius. Mosselbaai is my huis in die mooiste dorp in die hele Suid-Kaap. En as ek hier kuier, is my radio ingeskakel op SFM 90.

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0: 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Die Amerikaner het gesê sy het die ervaring geniet, met vryheid langs Mboko gespeel en het voorgestel dat sy bloot die reis terug na die baan geniet.
1: It was so fun. I had so much fun playing with Vicky. She really was able to hold up the team and really play big on the big points. And I could really rely on her and we've never played together, but it just felt so natural playing with her. So it was actually really fun.
0: En daarmee die einde van jou oggendsport.
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0: Reino Velvet met Hoor Jou op die 16de September 2014 Barbra Streisand's album Partners was released, featuring duets with many hugely famous male artists. The all-male lineup included artists such as Stevie Wonder, Michael Bublé, Billy Joel, John Legend, Andrea Bocelli, and Lionel Richie.
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Op die 18de September 2014, UN Women Goodwill Ambassador Emma Watson, of beter bekend as Hermione Granger van die Harry Potter filmreeks, received a standing ovation for her gender inequality speech at the United Nations headquarters in New York.

0: Op die 24ste September 2014, the Indian Space Organization's Mars Orbiter Mission Probe reached Mars orbit after 298 days. This event was even more extraordinary as it was not just the first time an Asian nation's spacecraft reached Mars's orbit, but the first time any space agency reached the Mars orbit on its first attempt.
1: Musiek op sy beste, net hier op SFM.

0: Op die 7de Oktober 2014, a Spanish nurse became the first person to contract Ebola out of West Africa. The cause was blamed on substandard PPE.
1: SFM, ons maak dit lekker.

0: Op die 14de Oktober 2014, the Serbia versus Albania qualifying match for the UEFA Euro Soccer Cup was cancelled mid-game. The match was cancelled 42 minutes into the game after fans from both sides repeatedly burst onto the playing field and started fights. However, Serbia was awarded the win as Albania refused to continue playing after fans attacked the players. Both teams were then also fined 100,000 euros. Sien weer eens, dis nie die span nie, dis die ondersteuners en dit gaan met rugby, sokker, tennis, cricket, rugby. Ek het nie vir elkaar rugby gesê het nie, dis nie die span nie, dis die ondersteuners. Maar daar is so 'n ander blou span, wat die span en die ondersteuners is. Bulle.
1: Negentig punt een, 104.1 SFM.

ticking like a time bomb every day. Tick, tick, tick, tick, ticking away.